0: I got real fears waiting to be faced, but I'm still here. Still here.
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For 7 years running, you've been a soldier. But better days are coming, better days are coming for you. 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
3: Hey, man, I'll bring it out a little bit more.
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0: Let's get down on some harmony. Come on.

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But you know what truth is? It's that little baby you're holding, and it's that man you fought with this morning, the same one you're going to make love with tonight.

Hey, it's me, Camilla, and this is my new easy and relaxing song on a Sunday evening during Easy Love Songs on WOS. Enjoy. A little

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I don't just want to know about any secret of yours.

0: 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DOS.
1: Better days are coming, if no one told you. I hate to hear you crying over the phone, dear. For 7 years running, you've been a soldier. But better days are coming, better days are coming for you. So when the night feels like forever,

until they're running out. You're on the other side of the storm now. You should be so proud. Better days are coming.